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1: Hiya, Bobby.
2: Hi, Ken.
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Deep down in the jungle, last I banged in my first bongo. Every monkey like to be in my place instead of me, cause I'm the king of bongo, baby, I'm the king of bongo bong.

0: Az egyedül lét kettesben a legkellemesebb, mert a Best FM mindig ott van veled.
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